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0: name is Danielle Jars, and my favorite thing about fall is watching football, jumping in the leaves, bonfires with friends, and listening to the Pulse. It's great. 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

0: Hi, this is Felicia from Crosby, Minnesota. And what I like to do when listening to the Pulse is my housekeeping job at Camp Knutson. 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

songs of praise. Where would I be if I didn't have Jesus? Thank God, thank God, thank God I'll never know. Of worship. There's an ache in my heart. I'm homesick for heaven. The songs, 104.3. And lift me up. The Pulse.

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0: You're going to make mistakes. 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
1: Hey everyone, this is Nathan Cochran from Mercy Me, and we want you to know that you are not alone. 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
3: 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I figured as long as I could stay drunk, I could put off the shame, the regret, and I felt no hope for me. Since coming to Teen Challenge, all of that has changed. I am here for a purpose, and God is going to use me for something. And with Jesus on my side, I am finally going to be able to live a life that I can be proud of.
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0: 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You can bring your lonely heart to Jesus. 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

0: my name is Jeremy Doty. I'm from Breezy Point, Minnesota. 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

It's Yves Luna with Making Waves on 104.3 The Pulse. It's actually Making Ways, not Waves, but you know what I mean. All right, hey, beautiful day today. Look for lots of sunshine. And look for, this morning, look for it to get into the 60s by this afternoon. Looking for a high of 61. Tonight's low 42. Tomorrow, lots of sunshine. A little bit breezy tomorrow with a high of 63. As we get started this morning, it's a little bit chilly. It's 44. Breeze is blowing, so it feels like it's 41. So we do have a little bit of a wind chill, but it's not bad this morning. Keeping the music going with Carly Ann Taylor and KB. Here's Lifeline.

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Hillsong Worship, Awake My Soul on 104.3 The Pulse with Don and Angela. 621, still working on the technology and making sure we can hear each other and all that good stuff. We'll get this all fixed out. But right now, how about some more great music? Seth Schleter with All In on 104.3 The Pulse.

0: That's from Seth Schleter, all in 104.3 The Pulse. Good morning, Don and Angela here with you.
1: Are we having fun yet? That's the question this morning. Okay, so broadcasting from the new studio, but, and this is the first morning for this, but the technology and the user skills of the board op have not caught up yet. So everything's new. Yeah, we're still trying to make sure we press all the right buttons and this is working. But I can hear Angela. I think Angela can hear me.
0: Sometimes.
1: Okay. Well, that's not a big
0: it's
1: loss.
0: It's selective hearing.
1: It is. So that's normal. So we're good on that. Okay. So you may end up getting a whole lot of music this morning and not a whole lot of Don and Angela, or we could do all Don and Angela and no music.
0: I think they would vote for music. They do not need
1: I think everyone is voting for the... voting for the new week. So we'll try to get things figured out and get back to normal as soon as we can. But I will say this. Aaron, our engineer, has been working almost all night long. He took a very short break and took a nap. He didn't get the full sleep thing. But he's on his way out to a transmitter now and trying to get our other station, The Word, going as well. So pray for Aaron. I know he would appreciate it, and he could use it. And, man, he's done an amazing job with all these wires and buttons and everything. So at least we're on the air this morning. We're very thankful for that. And we thank you for listening and appreciate your prayers very much. How about a classic for you? Megan Woods, her very first song, and it spent weeks at number one. This one's called The Truth. It's music with a message on 104.3 The Pulse.
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1: Oh, man, if it's been that kind of morning for you, I can certainly relate. Wondering, what did somebody in your family suddenly remember that they needed 5 minutes before leaving, right? Because it's the story. I feel like that's the story every time we try to get everybody out of the house in the morning.

0: 104.3 The Pulse. That's the voice of Claire Leslie in full 180. Don and Angela here enjoying our new digs. It's pretty sweet, even if we do have some kinks to still work out.
1: Oh, yeah, we got kinks, but it's going to be really, really nice. Okay, so you've heard us talking about the Ministry Workers Appreciation Brunch, and it's coming up next week. It's going to be next Thursday. And you've also heard us say that there was a cutoff for RSVP, right? Okay. Mm-hmm. Angela knows people. Okay.
0: I know a guy.
1: So I'm thinking we have room for one or two more. I'm just saying, we'll get you in. All right. Wait, how's it? We'll get you in. We know people. Okay. So yeah. When you call the office, you can call the office today after 8:30, 218-568-4422. You'll talk to Lori, say please, and she'll put you on the list, okay? And we just want you to enjoy this because this is an opportunity for us to hang together, to fellowship, and to say thank you.
0: The phones work in the office, right?
1: Yeah.
0: Like they connected those?
1: Yeah, they did yesterday.
0: Okay, good. Just
1: today,
0: making sure.
1: Today's a new day. But they worked yesterday. So, yeah, this is fun, and where we are is beautiful. But, yeah, we're in the new building this morning, and, yeah. Yeah, we're doing what we can. So, yeah, so there we go. This morning, 8:30, after 8:30, 218-568-4422, because we just don't want you to miss out. It's going to be a lot of fun. Last year was a blast, and that's kind of the key when you can tell if something's a success, if people want to come back the next year, and it looks like they are. So, yeah, 218-568-4422.

0: Hi, this is Pastor Jason from Risen Church. Maybe you've been looking for a place to belong or a place to find hope and encouragement. At Risen, we believe that true hope is found in one person, Jesus. If you're looking for a church to call home, we meet Sundays at 10 o'clock at the Northern Pacific Center and would love to have you join us.
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things that crumble into rust, that fade into the dust. I bought the lie that someday I would finally have enough.

It's Stephen Stanley with Fly on 104.3 The Pulse. Good morning, Don and Angela with you. Kind of working through technological difficulties. Sunny today with a high of 61. Right now it's fair and 44 with Big Daddy Wee.

0: Big Daddy Weave and Let It Begin on 104.3 The Pulse with Don and Angela, 6:52 as we're trying to make all the microphones work the way they're supposed to and computers and all that stuff. Well, we're doing our best. Hey, it is good to be here. Thanks so much for listening this morning. We could use a little good news, Angela.
1: That's right. And I found this is once again another one of those stories that came across my feed last night. And I was like, oh, yes, saving this. I had to share it with you. I love these types of stories. And this takes place on a Christmas Day, 2020. Okay. We probably all remember the year 2020 and probably what that Christmas was like for us. Well, this particular young man told his parents that he was going to go to Waffle House and he was going to go get a meal. He's young, but he's independent. He lives on his own. He's not living with his parents. You know, he's like a young 20s kind of a guy. What his parents didn't know was that he believed that that would be his last meal because he had already decided that life was just not worth living. Mm. And so that was what he had determined in his heart. This is it. This can be my last meal. And then that's it for me. Right. Well, Waffle House happened to be packed. So he figured out, hey, we could probably get a table. I could get a table faster and eat this meal and get out of here faster if I find another person who's also party of one and we partner up together. So he offers to buy this stranger's meal if they could sit together and get a table faster. And the guy agrees. They sat down and the next thing he knows, this stranger is now just like telling everything about his life. They sit down at the table and this guy that he's going to buy a meal for before he goes and does his plans, right, starts telling him that his wife is divorcing him and he's losing his family and he's devastated and all these things. Well, the young man's barely listening because he's just thinking about finishing his food and getting out of here and getting everything over with, when all of a sudden the stranger said one line that totally stopped him in his tracks. The stranger said, "I love my wife, but she doesn't feel the same about me. And there's no growth in a relationship if the love isn't mutual." And for some reason, that line, like that was the line the Holy Spirit used. And everything that this young guy had ever heard about Jesus came flooding back. And he realized that the reason life wasn't working wasn't because God didn't love him. He had never really given Jesus a chance because he really didn't really reciprocate that relationship and love him back. He started crying right there in Waffle House. He threw the money on the table, like, here's the money for your meal. Runs out to his truck and he starts praying, "God, if you're real, take away my anxiety and depression." And that was the moment everything changed in his life. He walked away from addictions. He says he hasn't struggled with anxiety or depression since that Christmas Day when God used a stranger to change everything.
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0: 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I've got Joy 104.3 The Pulse. Don and Angela hanging out with you.
1: Thank you for hanging with us and not just hanging us. It's going to be sunny today with a high of 61. A little bit chilly this morning. 44 feels like it's 41 with Jason Gray, Sanctus Real, Land of the Living. I know.

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Here's something to think about from a former president. 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

0: That's our goal. 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It's Lloyd Nix, a little more on 104.3 The Pulse with Don and Angela. It is 7:13.
1: Okay. Little would you rather question for you. Just right. Curious if you agree with what this Ipsos poll found. Okay. Would you rather order from a person or order from a screen? So let me like set this up, okay? Because there may you may be thinking about like, oh, it's that time of the morning. Let me find me something to eat, right? And you can go into the gas station or things like that. Okay, so like if you go into Panera, for example, right? You have the option. I think a lot of fast food restaurants are going this way too. Yeah. You have the option. You can either go up to the counter and you can read your order up on there and be like, okay, I will take a blah, blah, blah with a side of blah, blah, blah, right? And the person always puts it in the thingy. You
0: always
1: know?
0: Get value meal number one because it's number one for a reason. Go ahead.
1: There you go, right? But you can tell that to the person who's got the cash register button thingy, right? And they punch it in and they ring you up. Or there's always like, at least at the Panera I always go to, there's like a side region where they have the little screens, the kiosks, right? And you're like, I'm just going to punch it in over here, right? You know, would you rather be talking to the person at the counter and have them do it, or would you rather go and not people and actually interact with the screen? I think in some respects, those supermarkets that have started to do the checkout counters, like the self-checkers and stuff, it's kind of the same thing. Would you rather get into a line where the person scans it and you interact with the person, or are you a self-checker, right? It's kind of that same poll. And I'm curious, for you, Don, which is it for you? Are you human interaction or take me to the screen?
0: Up until recently, it would have been overwhelmingly human interaction. But
1: up until recently?
0: Yeah, up until recently.
1: What happened?
0: I think it's because you can order on the app a lot of times and you can just like go, you know, go into Walmart, whatever. You never have to walk in the store. That's my preference, and just do the app and go to the pickup. Now, when you do that, the produce they pick is not going to be as good. The cuts of meat, it's not going to be, you know, so
1: there's
0: a trade-off there. But up until recently, I would have said, going up to the cashier every single time. But keep in mind, I'm old school and I know that. So my kids overwhelmingly would say they would order from a kiosk.
1: Huh. That's interesting. So you think it might be a generational thing.
0: Yeah,
1: huh?
0: I'm pretty sure. But I'd love to text us. Let us know. Our text line, just so you know, our text line does work this morning. Can either one of us remember what the text number is?
1: I've got it pulled up. Okay. Well, here's the thing. So I'll give it in just a second. Okay. So here's what the poll found.
0: Okay.
1: Because you are in alignment. 75% of Americans say they still prefer human interaction when they're ordering their food. When they're ordering fast food, they want to go, they would prefer a human at a drive-thru and let me order my food rather than me go to my app, me go to my screen. I apparently am in the minority. I 100%, I don't want to people. If I don't have to people with putting in my food order, I will go to 100% of the time going to the screen unless the line is really, really long. So curious as to which are you? Would you rather order from a person or order from a screen, and why? 218-833-2778.
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1: The lie is whispering again, and lately it's been sounding like the truth. Sowing seeds of doubt up in my head, but those seeds of doubt ain't ever growing roots.

0: Because who I am is who I am to you. It's Ann Wilson on 104.3 The Pulse with Don and Angela live, not the kiosk version.
1: Yeah, we are right here. And yeah, exactly. So that's the kind of the question that I'm posing. Would you rather, if given the choice, right, you go into like a fast food establishment and you can either go up to the counter and make your place your order, or they've got the screen for your convenience to place your order, right? Would you rather order from a human or just go off to the corner and order on that screen? Because apparently 75% of Americans say they still prefer the human interaction, especially when they're ordering fast food. Now, Melissa chimed in and would love to know, which would you prefer? Give us a text and why? 218-833-2778. Would love for you to weigh in. Are you on team, you know, people, or are you on team screen, right? 218-833-2778. Melissa brings up a very good point. She says, I want to order from a person. It's quicker for me to talk my order than navigate their systems. And you know what? It's so funny because I say I'm on team screen, right, Don?
0: Yeah.
1: And the whole reason for me being on team screen is in my head, it's quicker because I don't have to people and small talk and do the people thing.
0: Right.
1: But it actually is probably 10 times longer to actually go through and have to figure out where to find everything. So it's probably not quicker, even though my head says it's quicker on the screen, you know?
0: Exactly.
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0: Patrick Mayberry, Thank the Lord on 104.3 The Pulse with Don and Angela.
1: I like this perspective. Never say you're having a bad day. Instead, let's reframe that into, I'm having a character building day. So many character building days.

0: Amazing. That is Josiah Queen in Elevation Rhythm with him on that amazing 104.3 The Pulse. And we are Don and Angela. Good morning.
1: Woo! Yeah, we are. In case you haven't heard, we are broadcasting from the new studio this morning.
0: Yay!
1: And yeah, there's buttons and wires that need to be figured out. And Aaron's done an amazing job with it so far just to get us on the air. You never realize how many wires two radio stations have until you do something like this. Goodness gracious.
0: I'm telling you, that's a special anointing.
1: Yep.
0: Like that I definitely don't have.
1: He's done an amazing job, and we are very thankful to be on the air this morning. So here we go. Usually this time of day, we play a game called Triple Play. And what it is, we give you three clues. They all have something in common. And then we ask you to text your answer. And everyone who gets it right, we give you an entire song. Next song coming up is a little over 3 minutes long. We ask everyone to text their answer to 218-833-2778. Okay, 218-833-2778. Everyone who gets it right goes into a drawing. We let the computer pick the winner, okay? So So that's it. That's how it goes. So are we ready for the clues? You ready?
0: I'm listening.
1: All right, here you go. Tank. Bait, card. Okay. Tank, bait, card. If you think you know, 218-833-2778. 218-833-2778. One more time. Tank, bait, card.
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Allison Hyde for the King on 104.3 The Pulse. We'll go over the clues of triple play and let you know who the winner is coming up after Stars Go Dim. 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

0: That is from Stars Go Dim, Holy on 104.3 The Pulse. Don and Angela hanging with you on a Tuesday.
1: You know, if you do a lot of typing at work, that is a great song to warm up because you're doing the air guitar along with Chris Cleveland there of Stars Go Dim. That'll warm you up, getting you going there. Great song. Ooh, great song. Love that song. Hey, we're Don and Angela. We play a game called Triple Play every morning about 7:35 where we give you three clues. They all have something in common. Usually it's a word. It's not always a word. Today it was a word. And it was interesting because either everyone gets it right or it's about 50-50. Today, today was about 50-50. Yep. And there were some great guesses. Fish was one of the wrong guesses. Stock was one of the wrong guesses. Fish was the number one wrong guess. So here you go. Tank, bait, and card. And Angela kind of gave me that look like I'm not 100% sure. So I said, okay, what's a popular television show? And that could be like your extra clue.
0: All right.
1: And there you go. The answer was shark. It was shark, shark tank, yes. Shark bait, and card shark. And we do
0: shark
1: have a
0: bait.
1: Winner.
0: Ooh, ha, ha.
1: Yes, exactly. Marsha from Garrison was the winner of the glow-in-the-dark Pulse t-shirt today. And we'll make sure we get that out to her. But thank you. Thank you for listening. And thanks for playing Triple Play with Don and Angela.
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It's Hopeful with Get Me Out of the Way on 104.3 The Pulse with Don and Angela. Just keeping the great music going for you this morning. Toby Mac and Promised Land on The Pulse.

0: I wasn't able to go to the concert the other night because I was still under the weather, but I hear he did an amazing job. And he moves really good for someone who turned 62 years old next month. Toby Mac and Promised Land right there with Don and Angela at 7:54.
1: And that's why I go to the gym every day.
0: Yes.
1: Because we got to have aging gym goals. And, you know, Toby's one of one of the people I aspire to be like. So you might remember this story if you're somebody who follows the news, because this is actually a good news story that happened not very long ago and is still kind of top of mind in some respects. All right. So this is centered around a pilot. He does not give his name for specific reasons, but he's known as Bravo, okay? Because he's military, all right? So he's known as Bravo. And Bravo was shot down over Iran after his aircraft was hit by Iranian fire. So you may remember, it wasn't but a few months ago that actually happened, right? Mm-hmm. And he managed to eject. But this is the part of the story that I'm not sure the news outlets gave, because now he's finally kind of telling his side of the story, what he's allowed to tell, right? When he ejected out of the plane, his parachute was damaged. He remembers looking up and realizing there is no parachute above me. Most terrifying moment of his life. I mean, I can't even imagine what that moment is like, right? So he says, as he's falling, he's praying, Lord, your will be done. But if I'm getting through this, I need help. And they estimate that he probably hit the ground traveling somewhere between 70 and 100 miles an hour. Can I just say, dude should not be alive after that, right?
0: Right.
1: And yet he survives without catastrophic injuries. He was injured, but it wasn't catastrophic. Then he spends the next 50 hours evading people who are trying to capture him. And it's a hilly, mountainous region.
0: Oh my.
1: Okay. So this is not an easy story.

0: I wouldn't have this story without faith.
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1: Yeah, just whistling along with We the Kingdom. Great day to whistle along with music today. Look for a high of 61, lots of sunshine today. Right now it's 43 degrees with Brandon Lake's new one, How Good God Is, on The Pulse.

0: Jonathan Traylor here. I am on 104.3 The Pulse. Here we are. I'm Don. She's Angela.
1: And it is official as of 6:04 a.m. We have now entered the fall season, everybody. Yes, get your pumpkin spice ready. Get the leaves decorated around the house.
2: Happy fall, y'all.
1: Cuddle to a blanket.

0: No matter how many steps you take away, it's just one step back to Jesus. 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
1: And this is kind of a fun question. The New York Times asked a group of 10-year-olds to imagine what American life would look like in 2050 when they'll be 34. Do not do the math on how old you will be. I don't want to make you sad this morning, so don't do that math.
2: Well, I already
1: tried and I gave up.
2: Yeah, I won't be a spring chicken. In 2050, just saying.
1: And I don't want to think about it. But the 10-year-olds do, right? They'll be 34.
0: All right.
1: Some of them had some serious concerns about the future, which makes me sad. At 10, you shouldn't be feeling that way. But others imagined a really interesting future. Here are some of the predictions that these 10-year-olds came up with that they think life might be like in 2050. By the way, none of them said flying cars. Still waiting for the flying cars.
0: You know,
1: has not happened yet.
0: And if you would have asked me when I was 10 years old what it would be like in 24 years, I would have said flying cars because I grew up with the Jetsons.
1: The Jetsons, and then Back to the Future. I was like, at least give me the flying hoverboards or something, right?
0: Come on.
1: I'm disappointed about that.
0: Okay, so
1: one prediction, pizza delivered by drones.
0: Well, that's
1: they're
0: pretty
1: working
0: much
1: on it.
0: Yeah, that some people can get that now.
1: Underwater mansions.
0: There is underwater hotel rooms that you can get for several thousand dollars a night.
1: Foxes becoming household pets.
0: No.
1: I don't know that I want that to be a thing.
0: No.
1: Dinosaurs returning.
0: Oh, my.
1: This kid wants Jurassic Park.
0: Yeah, like,
1: one kid said lower taxes. That made me laugh.
0: Okay. I think we have a better chance of dinosaurs returning than lower taxes.
3: 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We aim to help individuals encounter the love of Jesus and experience a taste of the kingdom of God in the Brainerd Lakes area. Timberwood Church is just south of Nisswa.
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1: He's my savior. 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
0: Live your best life.
1: My life.
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1: Is his story.
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0: most often sung artist in the world, more than 8 billion career streams. That is Chris Tomlin, Strongholds, 104.3 The Pulse.
1: And maybe you can relate to this if you also have a teenager. Having a teenager is like having a roommate who contributes nothing financially, but has some very strong opinions on what we watch, what we eat, and what we listen to in the car.
0: Yes.

0: That is the latest, the newest, I should say, from Phil Wickham, Everyday Hallelujah on 104.3 The Pulse. And I laugh when I hear that song because I took my daughter Aniston, who's a big Phil Wickham fan, to like a concert of his not super long ago, when that way before that song had released, and he was in the concert. He was like, hey, I'm going to do a little sneak peek of my new song coming out. And he was playing it, and then he forgot a part, and he sat there and he like... And all the concert's like, how does this go again? I can't remember. And I was like, oh, even Phil Wickham has those senior moments.
1: Yes.
0: Make me feel a little better.
1: That would make me feel a lot better. So he also has a new devotional that he's doing based out of that Everyday Hallelujah. And it's available on the YouVersion Bible app. And this is today. So normally we don't do stuff like this, but today we're going to. And this is today's Everyday Hallelujah devotional from Phil Wickham.
2: What do you do when someone really hurts you? Not just annoys you. I mean when someone hurts you. When someone wrongs you, maybe in a way that still stings to this day. The religious leaders in Jesus' day had a system when it came to dealing with those types of people. They figured if someone hurts you three times, you should forgive them three times. Three strikes, you're out, right? But then... Jesus comes along and completely reshapes the way we should think about treating the people who mistreat us. In Luke chapter 6, Jesus tells us not just to tolerate our enemies, but to actually love them, to do good to them, to give mercy to them without expecting anything in return. And look, I get it. That sounds almost reckless. Forgiveness doesn't always feel fair. Sometimes it seems like the hardest thing in the world. And honestly, that's exactly what it is. It's unfair, because that's what mercy means, not giving someone the punishment they deserve. In verse 36, Jesus makes it as simple and as clear as he can. Be merciful just as your Father is merciful. That's the thing that gets me every time. Mercy is exactly what God did for us. We were running the other way, living in sin, trying to do everything by our own power. So God sent Jesus. He sent his son to die for people who didn't deserve it. That mercy is for us, for me, for you. So when God asks us to forgive the people who really hurt us, he's not asking us to do something he hasn't already done himself. He's inviting us to take the same posture that he took toward us. Now, I know the world says you should never forgive that wrongdoing, to hold that grudge. But Jesus wants something different for your heart. He wants to set you free. So maybe right now there's a name or a face that just came to mind. Someone from your past who hurt you, or someone who you're avoiding today. Would you just take a minute, bring that to God, and ask him to help you forgive?
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1: Lots of sunshine today, high of 61. Right now it is fair, sunny, 43 with Ben Fuller.

0: That is Ben Fuller and Turn on 104.3 The Pulse. We are Don and Angela.
1: It is fall, y'all.
0: It feels very fally today. Yes.
1: Officially fall, y'all. It happened at, 6:04 this morning? Was that the official time that it started?
0: Yep. Start up the campfire. Let's make some s'mores.
1: So, psychologically, it is already a lot cooler today than it was yesterday. It's just 2 degrees cooler, but it feels a lot cooler because it's fall. Yesterday was summer. With that, keep in mind, by the end of fall, it's going to be nice and chilly around here or flat out cold. So, let's keep our kids warm this winter. The Coats for Kids drive is going on right now through October 7th. They need, check this out, new or gently used, as in no holes and the zippers all work, winter coats. They also need mittens and gloves, hats and scarves, winter boots, and snow pants.
0: Yeah.
1: And this is mainly for the kids, but they have lots of drop-off locations. Anderson Cleaners is one of those. First Lutheran Church in Brainerd, Livewell Chiropractic. Hi, Nancy. And several other places as well. The YMCA, you can drop off your coats. We've actually had people drop off coats here at the radio station as well.
0: Yeah.
1: Even at the new facility and right there on Main Street, 4284 Main Street, Pequot Lakes. So, yeah, let's keep our kids warm this wintertime. Should be a good thing to do. And like I said, Coats for Kids going on until October 7th, and then they will distribute the coats. I believe distribution date is October 19th.
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0: Zach Williams and Wait For Me on 104.3 The Pulse with Don and Angela. It is 8:43.
1: And just a reminder, the highest rank you can have in the body of Christ is servant.

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We could probably make our own parody songs as well.

0: phone.
1: Boom.
0: Joe L. Barnes and Seth Schlater. I think Seth is short for Seftifer, if I'm right on that one, maybe. great song, Road Less Traveled, there with Don and Angela. It is 8:49.
2: I was just thinking this morning, since today's, like, I guess the official first day of fall as of 6:04 or whatever a.m., they push the button, fall's happening, now all the leaves fall, right? That's how it works. They all change. Boom, they're done, right? No, but I was thinking how, if you were to just take a step back and observe it, right? How weird fall decorating is. Like, how ridiculous this actually is when I think it through logically. Because, okay, you could go outside theoretically. If you have like a yard that has a lot of trees and at some point it produces lots of leaves, thousands of fall leaves fall onto the ground for free. I could literally go into my yard and I could pick them up. And what do? I rake them up. I put them in bags. And then I get them as far away from my house as possible, right? Mm-hmm. You know, like you take them out, you get them. And then at the same time, I go to Hobby Lobby and I bring in and buy fake leaves to come into my house for like $15.99. And I'm thinking through this. I'm like, this makes no sense. Were there people at some point that actually went outside and just gathered a whole bunch of dirty, gross, disgusting leaves and like put them on tables and be like, we're fall decorating? Like, if you think about this, this makes no sense from either end. I don't want to bring what's out there inside. And yet I feel like that's what we should do. So then I just take everything that I could have gotten for free and I just go to Hobby Lobby and replace it with something plastic. Like, I'm just thinking through this and I'm like, this really is absurd if you think about it from a logical perspective, but I don't know. It makes sense when you see it, you know?
1: Thanks for taking all the fun out of putting leaves on the table, Angela.
3: 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Sorry. 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
1: You never know when the smallest of moments could just change somebody's life. So this happened to Bryce on Christmas Day, 2020. He told his parents that he was going to go grab something to eat at Waffle House. What he did not tell his parents was that he was planning for that to be his last meal, because Bryce suffered from a lot of anxiety, a lot of depression, and he had decided that this was going to be it. He was going to check out after this meal, if you know what I'm saying. The restaurant happened to be packed, so Bryce figured, you know what? Let me see if another stranger is willing to pair up with me. We could probably get a table faster and we can move this thing along and I can get to what I'm really going to be doing here a little bit quicker. So Bryce offers to buy a stranger's meal if they sit together. Well, they did. And when they sat down at the table, the stranger just starts spilling his guts, telling Bryce all about his life, his divorce, losing his family. And then he said something that stopped Bryce in his tracks. He said, "I've realized there's no growth in a relationship.
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1: Maverick City Music, they're all that I need on 104.3 The Pulse. 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
2: There was a very major misrepresentation of the facts on the morning show this morning, and we will set the record straight. Or else. Coming up after Joseph O'Brien, this one's called More and More on 104.3 The Pulse. Wake

0: That is Joseph O'Brien. 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And we are Don and Angela.
1: Yes, we are. Our sources were very incorrect. One source, Dave Clutter.
0: Dave was wrong.
1: Who does mornings at 102.7 The Word, our sister station, informed me that fall began this morning at 6:04. He was 13 hours off. It is not fall, y'all. It's still summer. Bummer. So there you go.
0: Wait, but for only 8 hours and 55 minutes.
1: Is that what's left?
0: We have 8 hours and 55 minutes to, go swimming, get a tan. What do you do in the summertime?
1: Sweat a lot.
0: Grill something.
1: Yeah, we got to go mow the grass one more time.
0: Mow the grass.
1: Still summertime. the temperature doesn't change any at all, but all of a sudden it feels a lot warmer.
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1: Whether it is summer currently right now or fall currently right now, or whether it starts at 6 o'clock or so, it doesn't matter. It doesn't matter. Because at the end of the day, the trees are about to show us how lovely it is to let things go.

0: Man, that'll get you going. That'll encourage you right there. John Reddick reminding us, no fear, not over my life. The light of the world's got me covered. Line of Judah. Love it. All right, Don and Angela, good morning. It's 9:27.
1: So want to draw your attention to this if you happen to be in ministry, if you are a ministry worker or you are involved in any way, shape, or form, we want to invite you to come out and be a part of our ministry appreciation brunch. We still have some open seats, so we're still giving you the opportunity to go ahead and register to join us. It's totally free. And here's the thing. That is, for me, like, if you've ever done anything in ministry, you know how much extra effort it takes to do the actual ministry. And for once, if you say yes and you show up to come be a part of our ministry workers appreciation brunch, your assignment is just to show up, sit down, and eat. No setting up chairs. You don't have to check people in. You don't have to like watch any kids or hold any babies or anything like that. Cause you know what it's like if you serve at your church or something else, like you've got something going up. You're the one setting up. You're the one tearing down. You're the one cleaning up. You're the one doing. No, this event is all about you and all about us loving on you and just pouring into you and encouraging you. You come, you eat, you worship, you receive, and then you get to go home and we'll take down the chairs. We'll figure out all of the rest of the logistics. You don't have to worry about a thing. You do need to go to the website and you do need to sign up though.
0: Yeah, it'll say RSVP ended last Saturday. That's okay. We know people, we can get you in. The thing is, space is limited, and last I checked, there were a few spots left. Not a lot of spots, but a few spots left. So if you want to check it out, all the details at thepulse.mn.
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0: It's Blessing Offer and Lift Me Up on 104.3 The Pulse. Good Tuesday morning. We're Don and Angela. How's your day going? You doing all right?
1: I'm good.
0: Okay.
1: I'm good.
0: Good.
1: How about you? You good?
0: Hanging in there. Trying to press all the right buttons. We'll talk about that later.
1: It's a little more frantic today. This has been kind of an intriguing question, especially polling different people here in the office, you know, to get the responses. Would you rather order from an actual human being or order from a screen? And the reason I ask is apparently, even though we have so many different ways where you can order by app, you can order by kiosk, you know, like if you go to get food, like say you're going to some place like fast food, all these fast food places, they now have the option, you can go to the counter, you can go to the kiosk and order like with the screen or with the person, right? Still, 75% of Americans prefer human interaction.
0: Interesting.
1: When ordering fast food. So that's where I've been kind of like, well, because I think I know people, I think I peg people, and then they kind of surprise me with the answer. So which team are you on? Are you on team, I need to order with a person, or are you on team, I need to order with a screen? I don't like two people when I place my order. I'm the screen person. I will default to the screen every time. So apparently I'm in the minority.
0: Can I say it depends?
1: Yeah.
0: Okay, because... And I don't mean this in any negative way possible. It just could be because of how busy the place is. I think it's because of customer service being a priority. But if I go to McDonald's, I prefer the kiosk.
1: Oh,
0: if I go to Chick-fil-A, I prefer the person.
1: I can understand that. I can.
0: I just think it's the friendliness. I think when you say thank you, they say my pleasure. They don't go, yep. To me, the interaction with the person at one place is a little bit better than the interaction with the person at the other place. That's just me, though. That's just me.
1: It's true. It makes sense. I was one person responded that they would prefer the screen as well. And we were chatting back and forth. And it comes down to me, and I'm kind of with you on this. At least with the screen, I know what to expect. I don't always know what to expect from the person that I'm ordering from behind, you know, the counter. Like, are they having a good day? Are they going to be nice to me? Are they going to chat my ear off? How's that going to work?
0: But you can't have an argument with the screen like you can with the person. So I prefer...
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1: All right, with something to think about, you know, if you're not willing to learn, no one can help you. 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

0: Corey Asbury with that Out Sing the Angels on 104.3 The Pulse. Good morning. We are Don and Angela.
1: Okay, so a huge, huge day here at the radio station. Today is the day. We've been talking about this for pretty much a year now, right?
0: Mm-hmm.
1: That we were moving from the old building on Bruna Street down to a building on Main Street in Pequot Lakes. And we actually went on the air from the studio this morning. It's been an interesting morning. Not everything. There are so many wires in a radio station, and you know, Aaron's done an amazing job. But and so we're on in the air in the new studio. We don't have everything yet, but we're getting there. We're piecing things together. So it's been a fun, interesting morning. This morning.
0: Yes. There's been comedies of errors, but that's okay because, like, we're going for progress, not perfection, right? That's all you can do.
1: Yeah, and slow progress is still progress, so we're heading in the right direction. So thank you for your patience this morning. We appreciate it very, very much, and this is going to be a good thing, and if you're in downtown Pequot Lakes, you're right by the post office. We're actually next door to the post office, and you're welcome to come by. I mean, if you came in right now, you'd look at all the wires in the studio, and you'd be like, that looks dangerous. But yeah, you're welcome to come by and say hi pretty much anytime.
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0: Evelyn Cormier and Leaning on Jesus. 104.3 The Pulse with Don and Angela.
1: Okay, so I guess technically it's the last day of summer until at some point this evening,
0: right,
1: which is still being debated within the office. Pulse FM studios, yeah, and office. Yeah,
0: because okay, apparently we're the deciding vote, so we have to get it right.
1: And tomorrow is the first official day of fall.
0: Full day of fall, okay, yeah.
1: So my question this afternoon, or today, for the rest of the day, is it too early for me to be Christmas shopping? Because I'm like, that's honestly where my brain is at, where I'm like, maybe we could get it done early this year. Maybe, and I'm sure as I say that, there is somebody probably within the sound of my voice is like, I'm already done. I got mine done last month. You know, there's always one.
0: That's probably my daughter-in-law. my theory is, if the calendar doesn't say December 20th yet, December 21st, because I think that's when winter begins. If it doesn't say winter yet, I haven't started Christmas shopping yet.
1: And I just want to enjoy my December. I don't want to.
0: But one of the reasons why I wait is because, you know, making up my mind. And what if they haven't chosen what they want for Christmas yet? And you want to get what they want, not what you want to get them and all that. No, we still have a good 3 months until it's time to start Christmas shopping. 104.3 The Pulse thanks Easy Home Solutions for their support. 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

Phil Wickham and Lauren Daigle on 104.3 The Pulse. Good morning. It is 10:04. This is Dave broadcasting from the brand new Pulse Studios. And I got to say, today feels kind of cool, kind of weird. It's the answer to so many prayers and so many dreams we've had for years. This is the first time that I've gotten to do a Pulse show above ground. I suppose I've been in the fish house. But we've had this subterranean studio for the last 24 years. And today we have sunlight coming through the window, which is, it's an experience. This is what sunlight looks like. Wow. Guys, before we dive too far into the show, I just want to take a moment and give thanks. God, thank you for supporting the Pulse. Thank you for supplying our needs. Thank you for the care that you show us. And God, may we continue to steward this resource of this radio station well, to encourage people, to share the good news, to bring joy to Central Minnesota. Thank you for this blessing of this new studio, of this new building. And we are excited to see the work that happens here for many years to come. Amen. Here's music from Andrew Rip. It's Hold Me Up, featuring Jervis Campbell on 104.3 The Pulse.

0: this is Tiffany from Crosby, Minnesota, and I love to listen to the Pulse when I'm getting ready for work, or a lot of times when I'm at work, I'll have my earbud in, and it helps me have a great mood for the day, and usually I'm singing to myself a lot, but my coworkers are very used to it.
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0: 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Good morning. It is 10:11. Today is a special day, near and dear to my heart as a nerd. It is Hobbit Day. Let's go. Today in Middle Earth lore, it's when Bilbo and Frodo's birthday is, by Shire reckoning. It is September 22nd. So, what do you do on Hobbit Day? You do one of three things, three recommendations for you as someone who has celebrated Hobbit Day in the past. Number one, you can maybe pick up The Hobbit or watch one of the movies and enjoy it that way, okay? So if your kids have never seen the original cartoon Hobbit, that's my favorite. The second way you could celebrate is by observing all of the traditional Hobbit meals, which I have done exactly one time, and it was punishing because there's seven of them. Last but not least, you can go out in nature or you can walk around barefoot and fully experience the lifestyle of the Hobbit. So happy National Hobbit Day for those who celebrate. Thank you to Tolkien for creating such a rich and exciting world. Guys, coming up, we've got more great music with a message. 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

0: this is Tiffany from Crosby, Minnesota, and I love to listen to the Pulse when I'm getting ready for work, or a lot of times when I'm at work, I'll have my earbud in, and it helps me have a great mood for the day, and usually I'm singing to myself a lot, but my coworkers are very used to it.
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stuck inside a cloud. I've been swimming in my doubt. I've been sinking.

Switchfoot with Beautiful Life on 104.3 The Pulse. Hey guys, tomorrow is See You at the Poll, a celebration of the Global Day of Student Prayer. See You at the Poll is just students all around the world gathering at their school's flagpole to pray together. And the entire event is led and run by students who believe in the power of prayer. And it's been really fun for me this year because my daughter Lily has been kind of putting some things together for the gathering at her high school. And so there are a few different gatherings that are, if you go to the Brainerd Youth for Christ Facebook page, Brainerd High School is gathering at 7:30, Forest View at 7:30, Pillager at 7, and there is a gathering at CLC at 8:15. Now, I'm sure there's some others as well, but those are just a handful of them that are happening in our area. So be encouraging to your youth that are maybe interested in doing this, or your kids that are interested in doing this. If they say, hey, can we go to See at the Poll? Get them there early so that they can participate in this. It's very cool. Now, I have got a Facebook memory from way back when of my two daughters and me at the flagpole over at Baxter Elementary. We were like the only ones there that day. They were troopers, though. We spent some time praying, and then they went in. But you know what? It's cool to see, however many years later, my oldest Lily now getting to take a little bit of a leadership role and getting to help organize this, which is very neat. Coming up, music from Crowder and Katie Nicole. Here is Elevation Worship, Alleluia.

0: I'm Roger from Pequot Lakes, and my favorite fall activity is the lutefisk dinners when they have them.
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Crowder, Never Gonna Die. 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Crowder tore up the show on Friday. It was incredible at the Ledge Amphitheater in Waite Park. And as good as that was, I am looking forward even more so to Crowder coming to the Gitche Zibe in Brainerd. Yeah, he is finally coming back. We first had Crowder like a decade ago, if not more than that, when he, right after David Crowder Band broke up, he did a solo show over at Heritage. And it was kind of a stripped down acoustic stuff. And he did a few Crowder or David Crowder Band songs, a few worship songs, but I don't think he'd even really put out any singles as Crowder, quote unquote. So this is a really exciting return. Now, for this show, the tickets officially go on sale tomorrow at 10 a.m. If you go to BrainerdConcert.com, you can get tickets tomorrow at 10. 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

Citizen Way with I Belong to Jesus. It is 10:41. Thank you for listening to The Pulse. My name's Dave. Got some Megan Woods and For King and Country coming up. Here is Poets and Prophets with Make Room.

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Good morning, 11:05. Got some more great tunes on the way, including music from the Grey Havens, Evan Egerer, and Leanna Crawford. Here's a brand new Pulse artist by the name of Warren P. Passing Through.

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2: stress. These nights, I'm just living in the reruns. It's a show called Everything I Should Have Done. But I can't do another one. No, no, I can't do another one. So I look up at the ceiling in my living room. So

The Gray Havens with Shine. You are listening to 104.3 The Pulse, and the sun is shining today, a high of 61 degrees. I got to say, it is a beautiful thing to experience sunlight. Hey, don't take it for granted. The Pulse has had their main studio in a basement, subterranean, for the last 24 years. And today, we are broadcasting above ground, and there is an open window. We can see the outside. There's people that walk by and drive by occasionally. It's riveting. I didn't know that life could be like this. It's a good thing. Guys, coming up, we've got some music from Josh Baldwin and Tim Timmons, Leanna Crawford. Here is Evan Eggerer with More of You. Coming up, we're going to be chatting about the Run for the Sun happening this weekend.

0: Hi, this is Jan from Baxter, and my favorite fall activity is going to the North Shore and looking at the beautiful colored leaves.
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0: Hey, this is Dave. You are listening to 104.3 The Pulse, and I've got the pleasure of being joined by my friend, Kevin. How you doing?
1: Good, Dave. Thanks for having me.
0: Kevin, the run for the sun is almost here. This is like right over the bend here.
1: Yeah, we're right coming up under the
0: Are you ready?
1: The wire.
0: Are you prepared? Have you got everything organized?
1: You know, I never feel ready, but then just pray for the Holy Spirit to fill in the gaps, I guess.
0: Right, right. It comes together sometimes a little bit more frantically than other times, but it was awesome last year, and we're counting on another awesome event this year. For people that haven't heard, what is the Run for the Sun?
1: Yeah, it's where our family and faith, just for the community, can get together and just enjoy a little sweat equity together for Jesus. So great family atmosphere. You can bring the kids, bring the grandparents, and come together. There's multiple opportunities to either run a 5K, you can walk it, you can. We had strollers last year. We have a 10K opportunity. There's a kids disciple dash. So a lot of energy, a lot of activity in the area. And if you don't want to run or participate in that way, you can certainly come ahead and just cheer on everybody.
0: We're setting off from
1: St. Andrew's Catholic Church over in Brainerd, and then we'll be incorporating the Buffalo Hills Trail. So mm-hmm. both the 5K and the 10K, they share a part of the trail, and then it will split off at about the 1.5 mile mark.
0: And the longer route, the 10K, kind of hooks around by Kiwanis.
1: Correct, yep.
0: And the 5K kind of goes back through the back streets.
1: Yep, over by the business area and the fair and stuff. So we get to utilize some of those quieter side streets this year since there's no construction.
0: Yay, no construction. It's a good time to get out there, enjoy the beautiful weather. We've already started to see some of the leaves changing. It always happens kind of end of September.
1: Yep. And it is just a really nice area. And we're just praying for good weather. Last year, we had just absolutely perfect weather on site. So if we could get that again, that would be great. So if you can't participate or come, just pray for us to get some good weather.
0: What's the date? What's the time? Where can people sign up?
1: Yeah, so it's this Saturday, September 26th. You know, you can still sign up online at faithful5k.org. We also have same-day registrations available. So if you're the type of person that wakes up in the morning and says, I think I'm going to go for a run today.
0: Yeah.
1: If we do have that option available for you. That's not for me. I'm typically, although I do procrastinate, I can't decide on the morning of that I would go for a run. So.
0: And this is for everybody. It was really fun last year seeing really young people and seeing some older folks, everybody in between, people taking it at their own pace.
1: Like
0: this is not the Boston Marathon, right? This is an opportunity to just come together as a community.
1: For sure, but we do have it. It's fully professionally chipped in time. So for the people who really are
0: chasing the top score.
1: Yeah, so we have that. And then we have, you know, finisher medals for all the participants. And then we have different prizes and awards for the top finishers and their different age group or division. So
0: it's competitive, but like friendly competitive.
1: Oh yeah. Yeah. You know? I mean, there's the walkers and then there's the serious runners and then there's the strollers and then there's the costumes. So
0: there's people that like, you know, lap you twice as they're going. It's all good. If people want to get registered, they go to
1: register right at our website, faithful5k.org.
0: And people can do same day registration starting at
1: 7 o'clock, I believe, on the morning of. We'll have our registration table open. And then the race itself will start around 8:30.
0: Okay.
1: Both the 5K and the 10K. We're kind of stagger the starts.
0: Yeah, you don't want everybody tripping over each
1: Correct.
0: Other.
1: Correct, yeah. And we're going to have a lot of people this year. It's already surpassed what we had last year, which
0: Yay,
1: was great.
0: Yay, that's awesome.
1: Yeah, so we're excited about it. The registration bags are even better than last year. And I know last year's, they were balling. Everybody
0: really
1: loved
0: them. They were
1: pretty stacked. So, come be a part of this and get yourself a bag and get yourself a little, like I said, sweat equity for Jesus.
0: Love it. Thanks for coming in, Kevin. And join us for the Faithful 5K. It's going to be awesome.
1: Thanks, Dave. Hope to see you all there.

Jeremy Rosato with Glory to God on 104.3 The Pulse. Friends, glad you are here. If there is a song I can play for you that would brighten up your Tuesday, would you let me know? 218-833-2778. That's 218-833-2778. Here's Bodie with Go For Broke.

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1: Calling out of nowhere, Father, are you out there? I've been feeling kind of scared.

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1: Brandon Heath, Can We Go Home Now? 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Got some music from Matthew West, The Young Escape, and Tarian. Here's Chandler Moore.

The Young Escape with 10th Avenue North. That is Because of God. Our verse for today comes to us from Psalm 100, verse 5. For the Lord is good, his steadfast love endures forever, and his faithfulness to all generations. Friends, I don't want to sugarcoat things. Life is hard. Maybe you're facing a health crisis, financial difficulties, relationship problems. Maybe you're just not exactly sure what to do next. But when life feels difficult, it can be easy to wonder, where is God in all this? But here's the thing. Our circumstances don't determine whether or not God is good. God is good because goodness is part of who he is. And it's his goodness, his love, his faithfulness that can carry us through every circumstances. Whatever you're facing today, you can hold on to this truth. Our God is a good Lord, even when life isn't always so good. Psalm 100, verse 5, for the Lord is good. His steadfast love endures forever, his faithfulness to all generations. God, thank you for the love that you have extended to me and the faithfulness that I have seen on display in my life. May I continue to remember that even though life doesn't always feel so good, that you are always good. Amen. Here's music from Matthew West on 104.3 The Pulse.

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That's Hopeful with Don't Blink on 104.3 The Pulse. It is 12:04. Got some citizens and Stephen Stanley on the way. Here's Seth Schleter.

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0: side.
1: Stephen Stanley, Not By Sight on 104.3 The Pulse. We are in celebration mode today as we are doing our very first shows from the brand new Pulse Studios. And I got to give a shout out to the MVP, Engineer Aaron. The amount of work that went into putting these studios together, the amount of work that went into putting together the engineering room here and transferring all the stuff. I mean, yesterday he was in here 8 a.m. and he didn't leave till 1:30 in the morning. So that's the kind of engineer we have putting in the work to make it happen. So shout out to Engineer Aaron. If you see him out in public, give him a high five and thank him for all the extra hours of effort put in to make this functional. You're the best, man. Here's music from Jamie McDonald, requested music, Left It in the River.

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That's Carly Ann Taylor and KB with Lifeline. Good afternoon. It's 12:21. Got some Claire Leslie and Grace Graber on the way. Here's Phil Wickham.

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Grace Graber, that's who I praise. 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It is 12:28. And guys, the autumn equinox, the official, like, legal beginning of fall, happens tonight at 7:04. And particularly excited about that. It's going to be a good time. Love the fall season. It's my favorite of the seasons. But as it gets colder in Minnesota, we are reminded that not everyone in our community has access to the proper winter clothing that they need. And so the Pulse is once again partnering with Coats for Kids on their winter coat drive. We're collecting all kinds of winter gear, winter coats, hats, scarves, mittens, gloves, winter boots, and snow pants through October 7th. If you want to see a full list of the drop-off locations, go to our website, thepulse.mn. But it's new or gently used. Gently used means that it's got working zippers and it's free from holes. Want to make sure that these kids bless the coats, bless the recipients. Coming up, more great music with a message. Here is Claire Leslie with Full 180.

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Andrew Rip with I'd Do It Again. 104.3 The Pulse coming up. Got some Matt Maher and Jason Gray. Here's Jervis Campbell with Belief.

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1: I know one day all will be made.

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Matt Maher with Gonna Be All Right. Whatever happened yesterday, whatever happened today, friends, believe me, it's gonna be all right. God's got this. Here's music from Chris Llewellyn.

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0: This is Andrea Lampke, and my favorite thing about fall is everything. It's so beautiful. I love sitting in my tree stand out in the woods, just having a good old time. 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
1: Do you have a list of regrets? 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

0: Kate Thompson, that's what the cross is for on 104.3 The Pulse. Good afternoon. Coming up, got some Torn Wells, John Reddick, and Sidewalk Prophets. Here's Ann Wilson.
1: The liar's whispering again. And lately it's been sounding like the truth.

Sidewalk Profits with Father Let It Be. Good afternoon. It's 111 on The Pulse. And hey, if there's a way that we could pray for you today, let us know. 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So when you put a prayer request in, it gets prayed for by a lot of people. 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It's anonymous if you'd like. And we also appreciate those praise reports as well. Here's music from John Reddick.

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It's currently 1:24, and on the way, we got Rachel Purcell, John Allen, and Lauren Daigle. Here's Emerson Day, Get Behind Me.

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Lauren Daigle with Let It Be a Hallelujah on 104.3 The Pulse. Well, friends, I saw a prayer on Facebook that I thought was so good. This is from missionary David Livingston. He said, God, send me anywhere, only go with me. Lay any burden on me, only sustain me. And sever any tie in my heart, except the tie that binds my heart to yours. Amen. Wow, that is a bold prayer. That is a dangerous prayer. But you know what? I love it. I want to print that out, put it on my wall, and make that a regular habit to pray that one. God, send me anywhere, only go with me. Lay any burden on me, only sustain me. And sever any tie in my heart except the tie that binds my heart to yours. Wonderful prayer from David Livingston. Coming up, got some Brandon Lake, John Allen, and Elevation Worship. Here is Rachel Purcell. Keep going.

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Elevation Worship with Rattle on 104.3 The Pulse. It is 1:39. Got some Ben Fuller and Brandon Lake coming up. Here is John Allen and Mac Brock. Keep on finding on The Pulse.

0: Hi, this is Pastor Jason from Risen Church. 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At Risen, we believe that true hope is found in one person, Jesus. 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

0: God is good all the time. That is Austin French on 104.3 The Pulse. It's 1:51, and it is time for me to wrap up the show, but I want to say thank you for joining me. And friends, we got a new one here from Ben Fuller and Carrie Underwood called If It Was Up to Me. And I just love to share the stories behind these songs. So here's the story behind If It Was Up to Me.
1: Hey, this is Ben Fuller, and this is the story behind my song, If It Was Up to Me, featuring Carrie Underwood. How many times did I want things to go my way, and they didn't? And then I was so glad that they didn't. That was the topic of conversation the day that this song was written. And then getting to know Carrie over the last few years has been such a blessing in my life, and her lending her voice to this song has brought such power and life to it. Your ways are higher. You know what you're doing with me. And so, I'd never know how good your plans could be if it was up to me.

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0: Hi, this is Felicia from Crosby, Minnesota. And what I like to do when listening to the Pulse is my housekeeping job at Camp Knutson. 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

0: down on the floor. Lord, you can have all the glory. Take the glory, it's yours.
1: 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Where would I-

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but you were with them in the fire, and they walked out the next day. 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

Hey, what's up? My name is Brant. Producer Sherry is here too. Big new recommendation from a government panel to have every American adult screen for anxiety. That's how big of an issue this is. I want to talk about that and how we think about that as somebody who, from my perspective, like as somebody who follows Jesus, like how to handle that. We'll talk about it coming up.

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0: Jesus isn't crazy. And I think he's supposed to be taken very seriously when he's talking, and he's obviously meaning something very seriously. He said we don't need to be anxious. And I was thinking about this because I just saw another big study. What was it? It was some kind of government panel that recommended every adult in the U.S. be screened for anxiety.
1: I saw that. Yeah.
0: That's how rampant it is. Understand it? Jesus understands it. He knows that we will struggle with this, but we don't have to. He's saying you can. You don't have to. Don't worry. You can be like the birds of the air. They don't worry. It's all a matter of trusting that God is good. And so I want to invite you. I know you might struggle with anxiety, and me too. And I'm not talking about clinical stuff or what. I don't want to get into that discussion, but just in general, I think when you look at what Jesus is saying, he is inviting you into a different life that is free of this.
2: I know one day all will be made right. The dark will give way to the light. But that doesn't help me tonight. You say you're here, I'm not alone. But God, it's been such a long road.

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0: This place is like an idea factory, constantly coming up with ideas, entrepreneurial concepts that you, if you're listening, you're like, wow, that'll work. You go ahead and do it. Run with it.
1: Well, not all the time. Sometimes people are like, that's never going to work.
0: This one will work. Okay. The sympathy store came up with this idea. It's a drive-through. Because people are looking for sympathy. They just want, they don't want anything fixed.
1: So they don't want any advice.
0: No, they just want somebody to go, oh, man, that's a rough day. You had a rough day.
1: And that's what you're going to provide at the sympathy store.
0: For $8.
1: Okay.
0: When that's you drive through.
2: Reasonable. I don't know, because if I, you know, even in there are times when I don't want advice, I want sympathy. I want genuine sympathy. I don't want artificial, hollow, fake, I'm only doing this because you paid me for it, sympathy.
0: I don't know.
1: So true.
0: If I'm leaning out the window and I'm making eye contact with you, I'll cock my head a little bit to the side. And then just be like,
2: there would almost be a part of me that would wonder, you know, that this person doesn't know me at all. Do they really care? Or are they sitting there thinking, this lady's upset about that? Mm-hmm. Come on.
0: Oh, no, internally I'll be laughing at you, but I mean, but I'll be turning my head ever so slightly.
1: The head tilted to the side is really how he's trying to sell this.
2: You know, I would pay you $8 to laugh at me, so.
1: That's better.
0: That's free. You know that.
2: As long as it's genuine.
0: Yes. Yeah.

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0: Talking to a friend of mine who's absorbed everything the last couple years, all the news, all the theories, all the debates, all the everything. Like, my thing with him was, man, you know there's going to be a funeral for you someday, right? I know it sounds macabre, but there's going to be one for all of us.
1: I was going to say, but true.
0: It's true.
1: Yeah.
0: What do you want people to say about you? Mm. And he laughed. He said that he figured it all out.
1: Not one thing got by him.
0: That he argued on Facebook. He literally was laughing about it. He's like, no, you're right. You're right. And I was just saying, look, you can be on to this stuff and it could be important.
1: Yeah.
0: But who are you supposed to be? And who are you supposed to be becoming? And who does your wife need you to be? And who do your kids need you to be in his case? Who do we all need you to be? That's not going to do it.

0: The idea is the sympathy store. You would just drive up to drive through, pitching this idea, get a lot of response to it online and stuff.
1: Mm-hmm.
0: You just say, "Oh, I've had a bad day. I couldn't believe this happened." And we'd be like, "Oh."
1: And you're not going to give any advice to anyone.
0: No, it's just a drive through. Nobody wants advice. They just want somebody to go, "Oh.
1: Okay.
0: Man, that's terrible."
2: Yeah. I think it's brilliant.
0: Thank you.
2: I think it would really be great because it'll save me time. When people are telling me a story about something that's going on in their life, and they really don't want help, they don't want advice,
0: right.
2: They don't want any suggestions or support, they really just want me to say, "Oh."
0: Yeah.
2: So this will save me time. They can just go to the sympathy store.
0: Yeah, you'll be like, "Here's $8. Go to the sympathy store."
2: Yeah. Yeah, I'll pay you to go to the sympathy store. Yeah.
1: That's going to win you a lot of friends.
2: I'll buy it for you. Yeah.
0: I'm always making friends.

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